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That's the one song I got wasted to one night on a pontoon ride somewhere on the Wisconsin River. All I literally remember is drinking like cheap Milwaukee Best beer and listening to Autograph. 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

0: Sheboygan's Rock Station, 106.5 The Buzz. Florida man was arrested for droning under the influence. Can you imagine getting tanked, driving a drone in the air? It says, get help, Tiger.
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6: Partly cloudy, 40 overnight. Tomorrow, sunshine, 57. Hey, 63 Friday, Saturday's high right now. We're cranking her up, 75. Here comes Cedar with Remedy on the buzz.

0: Smashing Pumpkins on the buzz. Pumpkin's a vegetable, but it's fruit. That's the day today, National Fruit Cocktail Day. 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
17: Low 40 tonight, tomorrow 57 sunshine. Friday high 63, 75 by Saturday. Ram Jam Black Betty's on the buzz.

AC/DC on the buzz. What a great night to celebrate. If you could find some warm apple pie, happy National Apple Pie Day. Although that doesn't mean it's edible. Just what about the stuff with Everclear in it? That'll give you a quick buzz.

0: 3 days grace. Don't want to go home tonight on the buzz. Trapped coming up. Some Bush in there next on Sheboygan's Rock Station.
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Chippewa Gets Rock Station, 106.5 The Buzz. Studies show that if you smell like lavender, people will find you to be more honest. Maybe that's a good thing to do if I'm in trouble with the wife. I need to buy more scents that are lavender.

0: it right. 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They're already expensive. Gamers want to do something about it. 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
13: Partly cloudy, 40 overnight. Tomorrow, sunshine, 57. High, sunshine Friday, 63. Here's Motorhead on the buzz.

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We'll talk about what you're asking when here in a minute. 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

0: Disturbed, Down with Sickness on Chewin's Rock Station, 106.5 The Buzz on a Ticket Window Thursday. My name is Milldog. It's another Ticket Window while supplies last. We have tickets for Death Clock at the Landmark Credit Union Live. That's coming up on Saturday night. Sepultura going to be down at the Rave on Sunday. Tickets for both these shows on sale to respective box offices. But you have your choice again. Anytime the ticket window opens, be caller or texter, depending on who's on the air. I think Bilbo does texter, Otto does caller. 6-0 in the process of either one of those. We'll take down the tickets. Your choice. Death Clock or Sepultura on a Ticket Window Thursday from your Ticket Bitches. We are the Buzz.
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0: Sunshine 65 today. Chance of rain tonight. Mostly cloudy 44. Chance of rain on Friday. Partly sunny 75. Sunshine 80 coming up on Saturday. Back to nonstop rock. Billy Morrison, Sully. It's becoming 106.5 of the Buzz.

got some ramps on I-43 closed down this week for the resurfacing project. You can grab more details with WHBL Local News right in the quick links and win 6-5 of the buzz.com. Forward a bunch!

0: the crew, kickstart my heart, all part of Nonstop Rock in your morning buzz. My name is Mill Dog. Did the Packers get a pretty good run stopper in the third round? It's one of the vlogs we got talking inside the Green and Gold Fan Zone, Festival Foods, 165thebuzz.com. They're releasing the schedule, I think, today, right? 14th, they're releasing it today. Is it out already? Maybe I should go check. We can. The Green and Gold Fan Zone. We'll have the schedule of the NFL for the upcoming Packers season. And it's always kind of nice that day. And then you get that full schedule and you're just like win, win, win, loss, win, win, win, loss, win, win, loss, win. You know, kind of go down and predict what you think. It's, if you're a fan of the Packers, you automatically think they're going at least 13 wins, right? There is rumor, I don't know, we'll have to see when the schedule gets released here, if it hasn't, that they might not play on Thanksgiving. That'd be the first time they wouldn't play on Thanksgiving in the Love era. We'll get to Ozzy on the way, Pierce the Veil, Breaking Benjamin, AC/DC, Days of the Noon, coming up next.
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2: From the WHPL Newsroom, here's the latest. I'm Stace Keene. The Arbor Day Foundation is awarding up to $5,000 to Lakeland University to help purchase and plant larger climate-resilient trees across the campus to improve shade, stormwater management, and wildlife habitat. Biology professor and sustainability officer Paul Pickard says the effort will help to move the university from reactive tree placement to long-term campus arbor care, while also supporting Lakeland's goal of earning Tree Campus Higher Education recognition for the first time. A local brewery is honoring Wisconsin music legend Les Paul while helping to support emerging artists through a statewide Battle of the Bands. Three Sheeps Brewing Company is featuring Les Paul as the 2026 face of its Wisconsinitis brand campaign. Known as the Wizard of Waukesha, Paul is credited as a pioneer in multi-track recording and the solid body electric guitar. The Battle of the Bands competition runs from Memorial Day through Labor Day. Band submissions for the preliminary rounds are open now through the 25th of May. Early competitions will be held in Milwaukee, Madison, Appleton, and online with the final set for August 15th at the Three Sheeps Tap Room in Sheboygan. Applications are available right now by clicking the link attached to this story on our website. The Plymouth Common Council received the community survey results this past week, showing a majority of residents believe that it's important to increase the number of Plymouth police officers. More than 1,350 Plymouth residents responded to the community survey. According to those participating, 35% stated that it was important that the city increase the number of police officers, with 34% saying it was somewhat important to them. When asked if they would support a referendum to pay for the additional officers, 47% answered either definitely or probably yes, 14% said probably not, and 24% said definitely not. The council is currently evaluating whether to place that referendum question on a future ballot. You can see the full report by clicking the link attached to this story on our website. In the WHBL Newsroom, I'm Stace Keene.
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0: Milwaukee Brewers are going to be finishing up their three-game series with the Padres this afternoon. We have a 12:40 start time and catch game over on WHBL about 12:05. 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Then the Brewers are headed up to Minnesota for a weekend series against the Twins. And then we got the Cubs at Wrigley Field coming up starting Monday. More on your Brewers. 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
0: Sunshine 63 for today, mostly cloudy 44 tonight. 50% chance of a shower, partly sunny 75 coming up on Friday. Sunny 79 on Saturday. 3 days grace. I don't want to go home tonight. It's noon only. 6.5 of the buzz.

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2: From the WHBL Newsroom, here's the latest. I'm Stace Keene. More than 28,000 pounds of food were collected during this year's Stamp Out Hunger food drive for the Sheboygan County Food Bank. Organizers say the strong community response will help keep local food pantries stocked to support families across Sheboygan County in the months ahead. Special thanks went out to the Sheboygan Post Office, letter carriers, and volunteers who all helped to make this year's drive a success. The Plymouth Common Council received community survey results this week showing a majority of residents believe that it's important to increase the number of Plymouth police officers. More than 1,350 Plymouth residents responded to the community survey. According to those participating, 35% said it was important that the city increase the number of officers, with 34% saying it was somewhat important to them. When asked if they would support a referendum to pay for the additional officers, 47% answered either definitely or probably yes, 14 said probably not, and 24% said definitely not. Now the council is currently evaluating whether to place that referendum question on a future ballot. You can see the full report by clicking the link attached to the story on our website. A local brewery is honoring a Wisconsin music legend while supporting emerging artists through a statewide battle of the bands. WHBL's Kevin Zimmerman has the story.
3: The locus of Sheboygan's Three Sheeps Brewery celebration is its Wisconsinitis brand, which each year highlights and celebrates a Wisconsin icon. For 2026, that honor goes to Les Paul, also known as the Wizard of Waukesha. That informal title was gained considering his role as a musician, inventor, and recording pioneer. The 2026 Wisconsinitis campaign will also serve as a fundraiser benefiting the Les Paul Foundation. The Battle of the Bands campaign will take place from Memorial Day through Labor Day, with submissions for the preliminary battles open from May 11th through the 25th. Those rounds will be held in Milwaukee, Madison, Appleton, and virtually online, with final competition scheduled at the Three Sheeps Tap Room August 15th at 5 p.m. Applications can be made through a link you'll find with this story on WHBL.com. Kevin Zimmerman, WHBL News.
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Netflix claims they have spent $135 billion over the last 10 years on TV shows and movies. That's why your bill keeps going up. Here's Architects, Broken Mirror.

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A divorce attorney says that by the third date, you shouldn't be wasting anybody's time, and you should be talking about, you know, you want kids, you want to get married, you want all to do all this stuff. But he said one of the most important things you should talk about is a prenup. By the third date, you should be kind of talking about if you or wouldn't you sign a prenup. Metallica, here's Sad But True.

0: ZZ Top, Sharp Dressed Man on a Ticket Window Thursday. 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
0: Sunny, about 65 today. Chance of rain tonight. Mostly cloudy, 44. 50% chance of a shower. Partly sunny, 75 on Friday. Sunshine, 80 on Saturday. Papa Roach, wake up calling. It's nonstop rock.

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2: From the WHPL Newsroom, here's the latest. I'm Stace Keene. The Arbor Day Foundation is awarding up to $5,000 to Lakeland University to help purchase and plant larger climate-resilient trees across the campus to improve shade, stormwater management, and wildlife habitat. Biology professor and sustainability officer Paul Pickard says the effort will help to move the university from reactive tree placement to long-term campus arbor care, while also supporting Lakeland's goal of earning Tree Campus Higher Education recognition for the first time. A local brewery is honoring Wisconsin music legend Les Paul while helping to support emerging artists through a statewide battle of the bands. Three Sheeps Brewing Company is featuring Les Paul as the 2026 face of its Wisconsinitis brand campaign. Known as the Wizard of Waukesha, Paul is credited as a pioneer in multi-track recording and the solid body electric guitar. The Battle of the Bands competition runs from Memorial Day through Labor Day. Band submissions for the preliminary rounds are open now through the 25th of May. Early competitions will be held in Milwaukee, Madison, Appleton, and online with the final set for August 15th at the Three Sheeps Tap Room in Sheboygan. Applications are available right now by clicking the link attached to this story on our website. The Plymouth Common Council received the community survey results this past week, showing a majority of residents believe that it's important to increase the number of Plymouth police officers. More than 1,350 Plymouth residents responded to the community survey. According to those participating, 35% stated that it was important that the city increase the number of police officers, with 34% saying it was somewhat important to them. When asked if they would support a referendum to pay for the additional officers, 47% answered either definitely or probably yes, 14% said probably not, and 24% said definitely not. The council is currently evaluating whether to place that referendum question on a future ballot. You can see the full report by clicking the link attached to this story on our website. In the WHBL Newsroom, I'm Stace Keene.
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Iron Maiden is going to be in the Rock and Roll Hall of Fame this year, but they will not be attending the ceremony in November as they are going to be out on tour across the pond. I think they're going to be in Europe or Germany. I guess Germany is in Europe, technically. Here's Pretty Reckless.

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2: Sunshine 65 today, mostly cloudy with a chance of rain. 44 tonight, 75. Partly sunny with a chance of rain on Friday. Full sun, 80 degrees on Saturday. Floyd, comfortably numb. 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
1: Drum roll, please. 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
1: From the WHBL Newsroom, here's the latest. I'm Stace Keen. More than 28,000 pounds of food were collected during this year's Stamp Out Hunger food drive for the Sheboygan County Food Bank. Organizers say the strong community response will help keep local food pantries stocked to support families across Sheboygan County in the months ahead. Special thanks went out to the Sheboygan Post Office, letter carriers, and volunteers who all helped to make this year's drive a success. The Plymouth Common Council received community survey results this week showing a majority of residents believe that it's important to increase the number of Plymouth police officers. More than 1,350 Plymouth residents responded to the community survey. According to those participating, 35% said it was important that the city increase the number of officers, with 34% saying it was somewhat important to them. When asked if they would support a referendum to pay for the additional officers, 47% answered either definitely or probably yes, 14% said probably not, and 24% said definitely not. Now the council is currently evaluating whether to place that referendum question on a future ballot. You can see the full report by clicking the link attached to the story on our website. A local brewery is honoring a Wisconsin music legend while supporting emerging artists through a statewide battle of the bands. WHBL's Kevin Zimmerman has the story.
2: The locus of Sheboygan's Three Sheeps Brewery celebration is its Wisconsinitis brand, which each year highlights and celebrates a Wisconsin icon. For 2026, that honor goes to Les Paul, also known as the Wizard of Waukesha. That informal title was gained considering his role as a musician, inventor, and recording pioneer. The 2026 Wisconsinitis campaign will also serve as a fundraiser benefiting the Les Paul Foundation. The Battle of the Bands campaign will take place from Memorial Day through Labor Day, with submissions for the preliminary battles open from May 11th through the 25th. Those rounds will be held in Milwaukee, Madison, Appleton, and virtually online, with final competition scheduled at the Three Sheeps Tap Room August 15th at 5 p.m. Applications can be made through a link you'll find with this story on WHBL.com. Kevin Zimmerman, WHBL News.
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0: Harold Smith, train keep rolling, nonstop rock, your morning buzz. My name is Mildog. I had to get my ass back to Plymouth. Bildo's up next. Otto's in with the Butch and Anne's Pine Grove Auto Request Buzz Lunch. We will talk to you on Tuesday. I got off on Friday.
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Guns N' Roses, Sheboygan's Rock Station 106.5, The Buzz, and howdy doody dooders. Happy Thursday morning to you lovely folks. Hopefully it's off to a solid start. Nice and sunny start to the day. I don't know if it's always been this, but apparently it's 10 degrees Celsius out there. I don't know why the website's telling me that, but here we are. Not too shabby a start to the day. We'll get to the weather buzz in a bit. First things first, ticket windows on the way. We'll spell out those details.

0: Springs, Sheboygan Track Station 106.5, The Buzz. Again, thank you for joining me. Hoping that your Thursday off to a solid start. Nice and sunny start to the day. A little warmer, I believe, than what it was yesterday. And then the next couple days, actually, going to be pretty damn solid for us. We will get into that here momentarily. Ticket windows, back at her today. Will be your last shot at some Death Clock and Amon Amarth tickets or Sepultura. Both of those shows going on this weekend. Saturday, Death Clock and Amon Amarth going to be at the Landmark Credit Union in Milwaukee. Sunday, Sepultura bringing their Celebrating Life Through Death final North American tour. Again, that one is at the Rave. Those tickets we have in-house. I got a couple pair of those left for you. Death Clock Amon Amarth tickets. Those are going to be digital tickets, but be listening all through the day. Today, we'll be opening up the ticket window, as I have been doing over the last couple months. Figure it's a whole hell of a lot easier. We're just going to do text to win. I will give you a keyword to text in. Send that to 920-451-2300. Six person through, going to get their choice of Death Clock and Amon Amarth tickets. Again, that show, or their choice of Death Clock and Amon Amarth tickets or Sepultura. Death Clock Amon Amarth at Landmark Credit Union this Saturday down in Milwaukee. Again, digital tickets, so we'll need an email address for that one. Sepultura bringing Cradle of Filth, Exodus, Biohazard, Suffocation, Ghost Bath, Cultist Black, and Tribal Gaze along with their old finale tour. That is, again, going at the Rave. Tickets, those we have in-house, so be on your toes. Today's going to be the last day of those. Again, the show's this weekend, so it is going to do you a whole hell of a lot of good on Monday. So if you want to check out either of those shows, odds pretty good. We've got a decent amount of tickets for both of those.
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6: The clouds are rolling in again. Between the heavy downpours and the storm still on the horizon, your home is taking a beating. 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
0: Nice and sunny to start off a Thursday morning. That sunshine does look like it's going to stick around for the foreseeable future, though may get a couple clouds rolling in. Staying mostly sunny, I will take that trade off. The high is set at 60 degrees. We are currently sitting at 61, so already a little bit north of that. 10 degrees Celsius, which I'm still kind of confused why the website's telling us that. We fought and won a war that we don't have to use those meters, kilometers, any of that garbage. Yeah, we make it as confusing as we can here in America, and I'm here for it. Again, high of 60 degrees, which we're already north of. Take it. 46 your overnight low for tonight. Tomorrow, not quite as sunny. Wind's going to kick up a little bit. A high of 62 degrees for your Friday. Looking ahead to Saturday, partly cloudy. A high of 71 degrees, which, if I am not mistaken, down just a smidge from where we were at this time yesterday. Still going to be damn delightful. Into the 70s, I'll take it. Also down from, I think it was a 30% chance of showers, down to a 20% chance of showers on Saturday. So that's solid as well. Those showers expected to roll in on Sunday. 70% chance of precipitation with a high of 60 degrees, 69 on Monday, and a 55% chance of some scattered showers, thunderstorms. Another 50% chance of scattered showers, thunderstorms Tuesday, high of 64. Details 106.5 thebuzz.com. 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

WIB, Sheboygan Talk Station 106.5, The Buzz on We Roll, closing in on 10 o'clock. Requests coming in. Heard some REO at the top of the hour. Spaced on mentioning it, but shout out to Phil on that one. We have got some Grand Funk Railroad. We'll sneak that in before 10 o'clock. Request the Theater of the Dead Man on the other side of 10. Jared got your Disturbed on the other side of the Do It from the Foo Fighters. This is your favorite toy of The Buzz.

0: Requested music from Disturbed. That's Prayers. Sheboygan's Rock Station 106.5 The Buzz. Shout out to Jared for that one. I very much appreciate you. More requests coming in. Got them peppered in. Try to space them out a little bit. Don't want to get too carried away. Too top heavy with those. But don't be shy. Let me know if there's something you want to hear. 920-451-2300. On that same note, of course, it is a Ticket Window Monday. Let's get that first one in for this morning. Text Ticket. T-I-C-K-E-T to 920-451-2300. This is your last shot at some Death Clock and Amon Amarth tickets. That is going on Landmark Credit Union in Milwaukee this Saturday. Or if that doesn't suit your fancy, we have got some Sepultura tickets as well. Their last North American tour, making a stop at the Rave this coming Sunday. So if you haven't seen Sepultura, definitely worth checking that one out. If you would like to check out either of those shows, text Ticket. T-I-C-K-E-T to 920-451-2300. Again, text Ticket to 920-451-2300. Your shot, Death Clock and Amon Amarth tickets, or Sepultura and a whole boatload of other guys.
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is from Shinedown, that safe and sound Sheboygan Rock Station 106.5. The Buzz got us just, got us a couple minutes, about a minute and a half away from 10 o'clock. Ticket windows rolling on. Very much appreciate it. First one in the books for today. Congratulations to Wally. Enjoy Death Clock and Amon Amarth, my friend. More chances through the day. Again, this is the last chance of those today, so be on your toes. Should be able to get at least one an hour. So if you want to check out either of those shows, odds pretty good to keep us rolling. Request music from Pat. Wanted to hear some Grand Funk Railroad on the Buzz.

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Again, fingers crossed, she's going well. For you guys, got anything fun and exciting going on this weekend? Saturday is going to be pretty damn spectacular. Hell of a day, bust out the grill, drink a couple beers, enjoy the hell out of it, gang. If you are doing anything cool, let me know. If nothing else, I can vicariously say I'm doing something cool. May just do some grilling and drink some beers on Saturday with some friends. But other than that, that's about it. Request and Theory of Dead Man going out to Tim on The Buzz.

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12: Yeah, it was pretty lovely this time last hour, and it is only getting nicer, gang. We are now at 62 degrees under plenty of sunshine. There's a very light breeze out there, feels like 62. And now pushing the high, which I think was at 61, 60. Yeah, 60 this time last hour. Now looking at a high of 65 degrees, staying mostly sunny, so a couple clouds may roll into town. But a pretty delightful day, my friends. Drink it in. 46 your overnight low for tonight. I mean, initially we were saying yesterday or tomorrow is going to be nicer than today. That may not be the case now. Still pretty solid, 62, partly cloudy, a little breezy, but a solid Friday. Saturday, still looking damn delightful. Partly cloudy, 71 degrees, still looking at a 20% chance of some showers. Hopefully we can avoid that. Showers much more likely on Sunday, a high of 60 with a 75% chance of some showers. Scattered showers, thunderstorms are possible on Monday and Tuesday. 55% chance of precipitation, 70 the high, or 69 the high on Monday, 64 on Tuesday. Details 1065thebuzz.com. Believe it was the other Tim that texted in, wanted to hear some orgy up on the way. Got that on the way just a few minutes, a little bit down the road. Got some Five Finger Death Punch. Do got some Mudvayne going out to Wanda as well as we close in on the Buzz Lunch. So another hour and 40 minutes, so keep them coming. 920-451-2300. Do got the new one from Sleep Theory here in just a couple minutes. Tossing some Incubus up after Metallica on the Buzz.

music from Sleep Theory. That's Words Are Worthless. Your boy gets Rock Station 106.5. The Buzz, about an hour and a half, hour 28 minutes to be specific, away from the Buzz Lunch. Couple more requests coming in. I'm going to start making up a list. They are pouring in, so maybe able to pepper a couple of them in. Always try to save a few for the noon hour as well. Details on that on the way. 7 p.m. this afternoon, we will have the official release of the NFL schedule, though over the last couple days, a couple leaks have been coming out. We'll get into that here shortly. Obviously,

0: Requested music from Orgy going out to Tim, Sheboygan's Rock Station 106.5. The Buzz, 20 minutes. We'll get into 11 o'clock. Keep those requests coming. 920-451-2300. A couple more of them coming in over the last hour or so. Going to try to space them out. May take my time getting to some of them. Though at this rate, may be able to pepper a few of them in. We'll get you more details on the upcoming Buzz Lunch a little after 11 o'clock. 7 o'clock this evening. NFL schedule officially going to be released, though, as it does every year. A couple leaks kind of gradually dribbling out as well. A record 9 international games for the 2026 season, which luckily Packers, at least as of now, are not included. Got Baltimore and Cowboys. That is going on in Rio de Janeiro in Brazil. Paris, France, going to be hosting Pittsburgh in New Orleans. Cincinnati, Atlanta, going to be in Spain. Germany will have New England and Detroit. Minnesota Vikings and 49ers going on out yonder in Mexico City. Down yonder, I should say. Which, again, thankfully, as of now, knock on wood, looks like the Packers going to avoid another international game. Does look like London's going to be having the Jacksonville. I don't know if I've seen an opponent for that one confirmed. A couple of the other rumored games for the Packers. We'll be playing at Christmas Day. I believe that is a Friday against the Bears. That's going to be a good one. Not too sure how I feel about a Wednesday game, but apparently Packers and Rams going to be playing Thanksgiving Eve, which is kind of weird. Yeah, Wednesday games. I don't know how they're going to make it all slayed out as far as the schedule goes, but we'll have to kind of wait and see. Did have a page that week one, I thought I saw a rumor was going to be against the Vikings. Again, the location hasn't been confirmed. Week two, rumor has it is going to be against the Jets as well. But again, we'll have to kind of wait and see. We'll be keeping you up to date as the schedule comes out. We're going to go Fan Zone 106.5, thebuzz.com. No, it's not the most eventful off-season event. But definitely kind of cool, especially people that are going to be going to some road games may want to get that schedule all laid out, which we will keep you up to date on 106.5thebuzz.com. Let's see if we can't sneak in another ticket window in before we get into 11 o'clock. We have got your shot at Death Clock and Amon Amarth tickets up for grabs. That is going on Saturday in Milwaukee. Landmark Credit Union going to be hosting that. The Rave the following Sunday going to be hosting Sepultura. If you'd like to check either of those shows out, text ticket, T-I-C-K-E-T, to 920-451-2300. Again, text ticket to 920-451-2300. Six person through getting their choice of Death Clock and Mount of Marth tickets at the Landmark Credit Union on Saturday, or Sepultura and a crap load of other bands on Sunday. That one's at the Rave.
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Nirvana, Sheboygan's Rock Station 106.5. The Buzz got us just shy of 11 o'clock. There is still plenty of room for your requests. If there's something you want to hear, let us know. 920-451-2300. Got a couple of them plugged in on the other side of 11 o'clock. You got some Mudvayne, some GNR on the way. Probably slow the roll a little bit. Make sure we got a couple of them for the noon hour as well. But don't be shy. We'll get you more details on that little after 11 o'clock. On that same note, I believe it was Curtis that sent this one in.

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new music from Evanescence. Who will you follow? Sheboygan's Rock Station 106.5, The Buzz, little after 11 o'clock onward towards the Buzz Lunch. Keep those requests coming. A couple of them peppered in. We'll get you more details on that. Wanda, got your requested Mudvayne up after breaking Benjamin on The Buzz.

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1: 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Huh? 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

0: Mudvayne, Sheboygan Rock Station 106.5 The Buzz. We are 15 minutes after 11 o'clock, closing in on the Buzz Lunchmore requests coming in. They actually kind of been pouring in over the last 15, 20 minutes or so. So we'll pepper a few of them in, a few more of them in before I boogie. Always save a couple of them for Otto. So we'll see how the next 45 minutes go. Don't be shy. Let us know if there's something you want to hear. 920-451-2300. Hit us up. We'll see if we can't make it work. I am kind of making a list here for the noon hour. Throwing some in as well. Kind of try to go about a 50-50 split with them. But it's I don't know how to count. So there is kind of that to keep in mind with them. Birthday song, semi-birthday related trivia during the noon hour during the Butch and Ann's Pine Grove all request buzz lunch noon till 1 o'clock. Today, tomorrow, we'll get you your shot, a $20 gift certificate going out to the first person through answer birthday related trivia correctly. I don't have their Facebook page up. I know, was it Friday or Saturday? They got a band going on. I can't remember the name of it. That is my mistake. But it is up at their Facebook page. Do know a little bit down the road, 31st of May on a Sunday, they will have some live music from Liquid Crush. It's the only one that we got written down on our little website thing here to talk about, but plenty of events. Again, check out their Facebook page for more information. If there's something you want to hear, you can fire away. 920-451-2300. We'll take a look at the weather. Buzz got some 6 a.m. set to kick us off up next in the Buzz.
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0: It is still sunny, though. A little bit of a step back from this time last hour. 61 degrees. So not saying it's terrible by any stretch. That is now the high for today. We got my hopes up for a little bit saying it was going to be 65. Again, not that I'm going to complain where we're at here. Mostly sunny throughout the day as well. So enjoy it. 46 your overnight low for tonight. Tomorrow, morning clouds, afternoon sunshine. Same high of 61 degrees that we're looking at today. Wind may kick up a little bit, little less sunshine, but all in all, not too shabby. Again, Saturday, still looking pretty damn delightful. A slight chance of some showers, but a high of 71 degrees. Looking forward to that. Showers expected to roll in Sunday with a high of 61 degrees.

0: Roses, Sheboygan Track Station 106.5, The Buzz. Texted in request for Xander on that. We're going to see the new Gundam Hathaway movie. I have no idea what that is, but damn it. Have fun. Enjoy the hell out of it. Apparently that's the ending credits or something like that. I can't remember off the top of my head. He mentioned it in the text message, but I'm a moron and I don't write specific stuff down. Just before that, heard some 3 Days Grace. That one going out to April. Very much appreciate it. Keep those requests coming. We are 17 minutes away from 12 o'clock. Let's see if we can't get another ticket window winner in. Again, today's going to be your last shot at, what is it, Death Clock and Mount of Marth tickets. That is going to add at Landmark Credit Union in Milwaukee on Saturday. Sunday, Sepultura is going to be at the rave. The Death Clock Amount of Marth tickets, again, those are digital tickets, so we'll need an email address for you. Sepultura, those tickets are in-house. 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Just text TICKET, T-I-C-K-E-T, to 920-451-2300. Again, text TICKET to 920-451-2300. Sixth person through will get you your choice of Death Clock in Amount of Marth again at the Landmark Credit Union this Saturday or Sunday. Sepultura in a boatload of other bands going to be opening that one up.
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Latest from the Pretty Reckless. When I wake up, Sheboygan's Rock Station 106.5, The Buzz. We are 5 minutes away from the Buzz Lunch, so that is going to do it. My name is Bill, though. Have yourself a lovely rest of your Thursday. More ticket windows on the way again. Last shot, Death Clock, Amount of Mara tickets, or Sepultura, both going on this weekend. So obviously, today we'll tear through the rest of those. But on that note, I am all done. A couple songs, as always. Got a decent sized list set aside for the noon hour here for Auto Man. Keep them coming. 920-451-2300. Leave it with a request of music from Machine Head. This one going out to Dan on the Buzz.

106.5 The Buzz, non-stop rock, Pandera, getting at the Cowboys from hell. The Pildo left me a note request. I'm not 100% sure who that one's for, but there we go. 920-451-2300 is something you want to hear. Okay. No, that was anonymous. There we go. Now my text thing's working again. Yay! Butch and Hans Pine Grove, I'll request Buzz Lunch. Call him in. Text him in. 920-451-2300. This may well be the most birthday songs we have on one day of the year, because what do we got, 7-pack today? And big ones, too. So, oh yeah, got the big ones coming. And, of course, all your requests. And $20 from Butch and Hans Pine Grove. And your choice ticket windows. We busy today, my friends. 920-451-2300. Got something you want to hear. Brett looking for some CCR, to which I say, isn't that? Oh, yeah, man, I love Creedence. It's on the Buzz Lunch. 920-451-2300.

0: 106.5 The Buzz, Nonstop Rock, and Text Request dropping in Ozzy. Don't know. Buzz, hey, Wiley, fire up that grill. Get out the Oscar Mayer hot dogs. We're on the way. We have Orange Crush. Ozzy, I don't know. Oh, all right, there you go. 920-451-2300. Something you want to hear on the Butch Nance Pine Grove. I'll request Buzz Lunch. Of course, all kinds of good stuff going on. Butch Nance Pine Grove, County Road Double M. Turning good times into great times. Game day special. Oh, those are afternoon brewers today. Just say you don't. You know, there's something going around. You might. Yeah, no. You should definitely not be at work. Just saying. And of course, $20 on the way. Text to win birthday trivia. All coming. Butch Nance Pine Grove. All request Buzz Lunch. 920-451-2300. Call them in. Text them in. Got something you want to hear?
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at least it's somewhat getting better, kind of, sort of. Either way, 62 right now in Sheboygan, 62, and partly cloudy. 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Weather details, 1065thebuzz.com. 920-451-2300. Got something you want to hear. Tony looking for Allman Brothers. We'll get that on the way. Good morning, Skillet Monster for FedEx Don. Done and done, sir. Feeling like a monster. It's on the buzz.

106.5 The Buzz, nonstop rock for your factory and the manufacturer. Dan, there you go. Good call, sir. 920-451-2300. Something you want to hear. Psycho Dave looking for some Night Ranger. Do that up. Colleen, any room for T-Rex? Well, in the case of a T-Rex, you always make room, man. Otherwise, you get eaten. No, I saw the movie. I know how this goes. Bang a gong. Sound of the Buzz, lunch with Butch Dance, Pine Grove, 920-451-2300.

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106.5 The Buzz, Nonstop Rock and Night Ranger. When you close your eyes, Psycho Dave said pick out some Night Ranger. All right, there you go, man. 920-451-2300. Birthdays today. Boy, oh boy. This is, I mean, spoiled for choice. We got a birthday 8-pack here. All right, let's get to it. $20 from Butch Nance Pine Grove on the line, by the way. Robert Zemeckis, 75 today. Mark Zuckerberg, 42. Kate Blanchett, 57. Sofia Coppola, 55. Amber Tamblyn, 43. Miranda Cosgrove, 33. Tim Roth, 65. Former Green Bay Packer Clay Matthews, 40 today. Former NFL star Rob Gronkowski, 37. Former NFL star, the ageless Frank Gore, 42. Former WWE star Zack Ryder, or Zack Back. It's hard to keep up with these days, but 41. Sports anchor Susie Culver, 62. UFC fighter Uriah Faber, 46. And former Badger and Buck John Luer, 37 today. Music birthdays. Mike Rintoto, Plain White Tees, 45. Fab Morvan from Milli Vanilli, 60. Girl, you know it's girl, you know it's girl. Danny Wood, New Kids on the Block, 57. Born on this day, no longer with us, Bobby Darin. English guitarist Vic Flick, who wrote the James Bond theme. Yeah, all right, that's a career. Derby Leckenby from Herman's Hermit, or Derek Leckenby, excuse me, from Herman's Hermits. Big Van Vader, Tony Siragusa, and Roy Halladay. All right, birthday songs. I guess we got an 8-pack today. Jack Bruce from Cream, born on this day, no longer with us. Eric Peterson from Testament, 62. Ian Ashbery from The Cult, 64. David Byrne, Talking Heads, 74. Tom Cochran. Yes, Life as a Highway was very annoying, but before he got to that, Red Rider, got to wrestle the shoot, Matt, 73 today. Mike Inez from Alice in Chains, 60. Dan Auerbach from The Black Keys, 47. And C.C. DeVille from Poison, 64. So, yeah, 1, 2, 3, 4, 5, 6, 7. Yeah, birthday 8-pack today. Poison, Black Keys, Alice in Chains, Red Rider, Talking Heads, Cult, Testament, Cream, all on the way. And we move to birthday trivia. 82 years old today. The icon, the legend, the guy who probably regrets selling off the Star Wars library to Disney. It has not gone well at all, my friend. But George Lucas, 82 years old today. So what else? What Star Wars related trivia would we go with? And we go to one of the more influential pieces from the Star Wars library, which, of course, would be the holiday special. I mean, no, believe me, it was influential because everybody went, wow, we ain't doing this again. What Star Wars franchise character made his debut appearance in the Star Wars holiday special? 920-451-2300, text in. First one to get it right, on your way, $20, Butch Nance, Pine Grove. What Star Wars franchise character made his official debut in the Star Wars holiday special? 920-451-2300. Again, first one to get it right, on your way, Butch Nance, Pine Grove. What Star Wars franchise character made his debut appearance in the Star Wars holiday special? Happy Life Day, everybody. 920-451-2300. Text her on in.

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106.5 The Buzz, Nonstop Rod, Red Rider. Gotta wrestle the shoot, man. Lunatic Fringe, happy birthday, Tom Cochran. All right. So in the midst of the giganto pack of birthday songs, birthday trivia, congratulations, James. Correctly identify Boba Fett as the Star Wars franchise character introduced in the holiday special. And once again, I'm guessing George is probably of the opinion, and let's just forget the rest of it ever happened. All right. Again, if you've ever watched it, wow, how did that happen? I mean, obviously I have the explanation. It's cocaine. What happened was they just poured cocaine onto a typewriter, and that's the script that popped out. And that's life day. Yo, boy, drugs were good in the 70s, weren't they? All right. And by the way, I'm going to give an honorable shout out to the best of the autocorrect answers from today of Boba Fett, to which, that's actually his cousin. He's from the southern half of Mandalore, where it's, yep, this the way. Anyways, all right, Nonstop Rock, 920-451-2300. Ticket windows to come. More birthday songs. How about Alice in Chains? Happy birthday, Mike Inez, and Die Young. It's on the Buzz.

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106.5 The Buzz, Nonstop Rock Testament. Getting into the pit. All right, last of the birthday songs. Then we'll get to Buzz Lunch leftovers, of which we have a plenty. Happy birthday, Jack Bruce. Come on, man. Bass player from Cream's birthday. What else are we going to play? Son Johnny, your love.

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3: 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Big Ryan Park Falls. You played some Queen, Radio Gaga.

106.5 The Buzz, Nonstop Rock and Queen, getting in the radio gaga. As usual, by the way, I get calls and texts all the time on the request. It was, hey, man, you didn't play my request yet. I know, I got a lot of them to get to, man. 920-451-2300, something you want to hear. 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Still got the Your Choice ticket windows. 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
0: Sunshine, 61 for the afternoon. Chance of showers overnight, increasing clouds, 45. Friday, showers early. Gradual sunshine, high near 68, but going to be breezy again. Got 62 right now in Sheboygan, 68, and partly cloudy. Beautiful day for stampeding cattle through the Vatican. Weather details, 1065thebuzz.com. All right, Buzz Lunch Leftovers, 920-451-2300. Out of man, need heading to the highway. Best-looking trucks on the highway are the Estes guys and the greatest management and drivers in Wisconsin from Boss Man Wiener. Well, all righty, sir. Get us, priest. Buzz Lunch.

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0: 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And raise your horns. Ticket window. Yeah, always funny when I read the ticket window thing and then...
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0: 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Pink Floyd, Brain Damage. It's on The Buzz.

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1: And sports day Thursday. All right, Brew Crew wrapping up with San Diego. Last night officially falling under the... Well, that sucked! Hopefully Kyle Harrison gets the recovery and... got the Twins this weekend on the road, so no Brewers. That's over Brewers.tv right now. Colorado, Pittsburgh, Washington, Cincinnati, MLB Network right now. St. Louis and the A's coming up at 2, and San Francisco and the Dodgers, late game MLB Network. PGA Championship round 1 underway over on ESPN. NHL playoffs, Montreal and Buffalo, Game 5, TNT at 6 o'clock, Vegas and Anaheim, TNT at 8:30, TNA Impact Wrestling, AMC at 8 o'clock, NFL, the full schedule release tonight, NFL Network and ESPN at 7 o'clock, and got the Thanksgiving game, huh? Well, you know, we'll take the... 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

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Come on, shoot the thrill. Got more ticket windows to come. Metallica on the way. New 3 Days Grace. Don't want to go home tonight. It's on The Buzz.

0: 106.5 The Buzz, Nonstop Rock, GNR, heading off to Paradise City. Speaking of Paradise City, by the way, going to be talking the Road America season with John from Road America coming up this hour. For those of you who cannot wait to get the racing, I guess, fix, would that be? It's an addiction. Yeah, fix is the word. Plymouth Dirt Track, Saturday night. 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
4: Sunshine 61 today. Chance of overnight showers. Increase in clouds 45. Friday showers early. Gradual sunshine. High near 68 and windy. Looking at 63 in Sheboygan, 81 and partly cloudy for Tahiti. Weather details 1065thebuzz.com. 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Be talking the Road America season with John from Road America coming up, and Dayseeker first. Roll back to my coffin. It's on the Buzz.

106.5 The Buzz, nonstop rock band Omens. And dying to love talking some Road America. 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
8: Sunshine 61 today. Chance of showers overnight. Increasing clouds 45. Friday, chance of showers early. Cloudy, gradual sunshine high. Maybe getting to 70, but going to be breezy out there, so it won't feel like it. Looking at 61 right now in Sheboygan, 37 partly cloudy up in Nome, Alaska. Weather details, 1065thebuzz.com. 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Another Your Choice ticket window to come in Bon Jovi. 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

106.5 The Buzz, nonstop new rock, latest Ice Nine Kills with McKenna Grace and Twisting the Knife. 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Afternoon oddity to come and STP. 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

0: 106.5 The Buzz, nonstop rock saliva. And click, click, boom, and we head to North Dakota for your afternoon oddity, where North Dakota prosecutor Sam Ann is pleading guilty after taking out a life insurance policy on his already dead wife. They don't let you do that. Prosecutors say the 42-year-old obtained a $225,000 policy through Mutual of Omaha about 2 months after his wife died of influenza and pneumonia. Prosecutors say the man then tried to collect about a week later, allegedly signed documents pretending to be his wife. Weekend at Bernie's, man. It's harder than it looks, just saying. Court records say, man, he claimed he told insurance agents his wife was already dead, but they insured her anyway. Agents have disputed that. I'm gonna lean towards they probably. I don't think he said that. Faces up to 10 years in prison and a $20,000 fine, which, well, made $200K in profit. Just say no, not some, they don't let you keep that. Okay. I need to insure my wife with life insurance. Well, she's not dead, is she? No, let me put her on the phone. Hello? Yes, I'm his wife. I'm not dead. Kind of sound like Monty Python there. No, that's the way I've always said. Very much alive. Yeah, you can't insure the already dead against death. All right, so the more you know, and good talk, everybody. Nonstop rock on tap.
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13: Rumors spreading around in that Texas town. 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

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The Old Sun Explodes. Got Tool coming. Another couple ticket windows of the Your Choice variety. We'll throw a couple in with Bilbo after five. Pretty reckless. Heaven knows, my friends. It's on The Buzz.

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14: Chance of an overnight shower. Increase in clouds, 45. Chance of showers early Friday. Gradual sunshine, 68, but breezy. I might even go so far as to say downright windy for Friday. Friday night, chance of more showers overnight, increasing clouds, and 52. Got 61 right now in Sheboygan, looking at 38 and partly cloudy for Siberia. Weather details, 106.5thebuzz.com. 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

0: 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Another solid hour, your choice, Ticket Window Thursday. All right, well, you got some ticket windows yet, and yeah, we may have some leftovers during the Buzz lunch tomorrow to hook people up for. Should be a pair of great shows in Milwaukee over this weekend, so you definitely want to be there. So keep listening for that. And, all right, schedule release tonight. So we did find Packers got the day before Thanksgiving. Oh, well, I mean, if the Packers are playing, I'll probably head out and have a couple of beers. The day before Thanksgiving, you were heading out and having a couple of beers anyway. Well, I mean, now we're going to have a couple of more beers, huh? Yeah, we got the Drunksgiving game, I'll take it. All right. Find out more tonight. Let's roll. Let's be careful out there. Don't let them grind you down. Go, Brewers. Have a good one, friends.
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Nirvana and Bloom, Sheboygan's Rock Station 106.5, The Buzz, and howdy doody dooters. Happy Thursday afternoon, little after 5 o'clock, inching our way towards the weekend. Buzz can't come soon enough. As always, again, I don't want to make it sound like I don't enjoy being here, because I damn well do. That said, does look like, especially Saturday, this weekend is going to be awesome. We'll get to the weather, Buzz, here shortly. We got some free groceries on the way tomorrow. Details on that here shortly. Throwing some Tom Petty up from Ashes to New.

0: Tom Petty, Sheboygan's Rock Station 106.5, The Buzz again. Thank you for joining me. Hoping that your Thursday treating you well. Still pretty solid out there. Looks like that should continue for the most part. Kind of well through the weekend. A little bit of a step back and some wetness expected on Sunday, but we will get into that here shortly. Ticket windows in the books as of today. That's going to do it for those Sepultura and Death Clock of Montemar tickets. We may have some left over. I don't have them in front of me, but we'll see what happens with that one. That said, the show's this weekend, so ticket windows not going to do you much good on Monday. We'll figure out what we got for you, but we'll run back some ticket windows. Details on that a little bit down the road, but tomorrow morning we'll be doling out another $75 in free groceries, courtesy of our friends with Teets's Piggly Wiggly. We've been doing this well over a year. Probably like closer to it, like a year and a half now, I think. So no stranger to it. Make sure you're in on it. 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
0: Still sunny. We are at 58 degrees here in Sheboygan. So temperatures have gradually started cooling. I'm going to continue to do just that. 46 degrees, the low for tonight. Looking ahead tomorrow, partly cloudy, high of 62 degrees, a little breezy, but another pretty solid day for us. Saturday is where it looks, where it's looking pretty damn delightful. Partly cloudy, 71 the high. Does come with a 20% chance of showers, so hopefully we can avoid that, because again, it's going to be pretty killer. Sunday, showers are expected, 75% chance of precipitation.

Alice Cooper, Sheboygan Truck Station 106.5. The Buzz on. We roll as we close in on 6 o'clock. 7 o'clock, NFL schedule going to be released. We'll talk about that. Obviously, don't know a ton of details about it, but we'll talk about that here shortly. Some Shinedown GNR on the way before 6 o'clock. SpongeBob after Seether on the Buzz.

0: Sponge, your boy, Rock Station 106.5, The Buzz. Well, 7 o'clock, the NFL schedule officially going to be released. I had it open, and like a moron, I closed it. So I'm trying to think off the top of my head. I don't think it's been confirmed. Well, nothing's been confirmed till 7 o'clock. I did hear rumblings opening the season against the Vikings, week 2 against the Jets. I know they're having a Thanksgiving Eve game, which is kind of weird to me. Wednesday football. I believe that is the Packers and the Rams. Christmas Day, Packers and the Bears. I'm trying to think. This is all off the top of my head. But official schedule release going on at 7 o'clock. Of course, we'll have that up at the Green and Gold Fan Zone, 106.5thebuzz.com.
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the idol rebel yell. Sheboygan's Rock Station 106.5. The Buzz got us just after 6 o'clock. Heard some Pearl Jam just before that. Got some Killers a little bit down the road. Throwing some Metallica, Sleep Theory, Van Halen, and Sublime up after breaking Benjamin on the Buzz.

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13: Partly cloudy here in Sheboygan, so Internet Machine is telling me that got a little more cloud cover rolling in. Temperatures dipping down, 55 degrees where we're at for the time being, and not stopping there. 46, your evening overnight low for tonight, but bouncing back pretty well tomorrow. Partly cloudy, high of 62 degrees, bit breezy for us, but all things considered, not too bad. Saturday's where it's getting pretty damn delightful. Partly cloudy, high of 71 degrees for your Saturday. Showers are expected on Sunday. 75% chance of precipitation with a high of 60 degrees. Right around 70 on Monday. 55% chance of some scattered showers, thunderstorms around the area. Another 50% chance of scattered showers, thunderstorms on Tuesday. High of 64 degrees. It's a little bit down the road. Wednesday looking partly cloudy, probably dry. 20% chance of showers and a high of 60. But again, that's a little bit down the road. Current conditions, extended forecast online, 106.5thebuzz.com. Get some killers up on the way. Temple of the Dogs, Sleep Theory's latest on the other side of Van Halen, kicking us off the Buzz.
14: Ow. Wow, man.

Temple of the Dog, Sheboygan's Rock Station 106.5, The Buzz, heading our way towards 7 o'clock. So that is just about going to do it. Got the new one from Turnstile before I'm out of here, throwing some AC/DC, Metallica, Bad for the Killers.

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0: Metallica, Sheboygan's Rock Station 106.5, The Buzz. Well, that is gonna do it. My name is Bill Lowe. Have yourself a lovely rest of your Thursday. Be back tomorrow morning. Get your Friday underway. Throw in some Turnstile up after AC/DC next on The Buzz.
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